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seek you the action, seek you looking for the X, seek you Holland, seek you Netherlands, seek you paradise in flowers. Goedemorgen, do you cop South America? P-U-2-S-C-J-H, Papa, uniform 2, Sierra Juliet Hotel, Brazil, South America. P-U-2-S-C-J-H, South America. South America, Brazil. P-U-2-S-C-J-H.

Papa Delta 7, Hotel Utrecht, Papa Delta 8, Hotel voor Bravo. Papa Delta 8, Hotel Uniform Bravo. 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